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Madonna is set to open the MTV Video Music Awards with her first live performance on that show in 23 years. Remember the last time it was with Britney Spears and Christina Aguilera? VMAs are happening September 27th in L.A.

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And we celebrate it every weekend. Yeah. Our best of the 80s and 90s weekend. Got a song you want to sing along to? Tap that talkback mic. 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
1: 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Are you a big fan of Tickle Me Elmo, Mahjong, Bingo? Oh my goodness, so many toys up for the Hall of Fame, and your vote is needed. More next.

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0: 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It's a full hour of 80s music hosted by the guy who still walks across the high school football field pumping his fist high in the air. Jeff Stevens. 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

0: Thanks for checking out The 80s Show. I'm Jeff Stevens. The fall of 1984 was a big kickoff for Billy Ocean and started a long streak of hits for him, including this number one song from the fall of 84, which is Caribbean Queen.
1: She's

I'm Jeff Stevens. Fall officially kicks in this Tuesday, the 22nd. We are highlighting number one songs from the fall season back in the 80s, and this is an 80s show extra. This got all the way to number four, but didn't quite get to number one in the fall of 1986. Here's Run DMC collaborating with Aerosmith on Walk This Way on the

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1: 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Jeff Stevens. 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
2: It's another hour of 80s and another hour of number one songs from the fall season back in the 80s. This hour will highlight Christopher Cross, Hall & Oates, Whitney Houston, and we'll get things started with a number one song from the fall of 1985. 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Money for Nothing on the 80s show.

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super fan who has seen the band a bunch of times live. So Olivia brought Robert Smith of The Cure out during her headlining set at the 2023 Glastonbury Festival. They performed Friday in Love and this song, Just Like Heaven. Olivia Rodrigo calls him a personal hero, referring to Robert Smith of The Cure, who's Just Like Heaven on The 80s Show.

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2: It's an hour of music from the decade of the Rubik's Cube. Big hair, leg warmers, and parachute pants. And Jeff Stevens still has them all. It's the 80s show.
3: Well, the fall season officially kicks in this Tuesday, September 22nd. 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Bonnie Tyler is coming up this hour. Also, Michael Jackson, Guns N' Roses. And we'll start things off with what would be the first of many number one songs from either Wham and or George Michael. From the fall of 1984, here's Wake Me Up Before You Go-Go on the 80s show.

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0: She's one of the singers we lost this year. In fact, just a couple of months ago, on July 8th of 2026, Bonnie Tyler passed away at the age of 75, complications from her emergency surgery. There she is with her number one song from the fall of 1983. Of course, that is Total Eclipse of the Heart. I'm Jeff Stevens. She's one of the singers we lost this year. In fact, just a couple of months ago, on July 8th of 2026, Bonnie Tyler passed away at the age of 75, complications from her emergency surgery. There she is with her number one song from the fall of 1983. Of course, that is Total Eclipse of the Heart. I'm Jeff Stevens. More fall number ones are coming up, including Michael Jackson and Guns N' Roses.
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Fall officially kicks in this Tuesday, so we are highlighting fall number ones. Now, when you think of Michael Jackson's album Bad and all the great songs on there, you think of the song Bad, you think of The Way You Make Me Feel, Dirty Diana, Man in the Mirror, and you might forget that this was the first single off the Bad album, hitting number one in the fall of 1987. Here's Michael Jackson with Sienna Garrett. 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

with me once again for the 80s show. Make sure you come back next weekend. We'll be highlighting some great one-hit wonders from the 80s. This weekend, it's all about songs that hit number one during the fall months back in the 80s, including this one from the fall of 1988. Here's Guns N' Roses with Sweet Child of Mine on the 80s show.

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3: Rolling into another hour of 80s, and we're getting ready for the fall season, which officially kicks in this coming Tuesday, September 22nd, by highlighting songs that hit number one during the fall months. A couple movie soundtrack songs coming up this hour, including this one from St. Elmo's Fire from the fall of 1984.

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highlighting songs that hit number one during the fall months back in the 80s. And already this hour, we've had two songs from movie soundtracks make this one number three. From the movie soundtrack to Officer and a Gentleman, this one hit number one in the fall of 1982. Here's Joe Cocker and Jennifer Warren's Up Where We Belong on The 80s Show.

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I'm Jeff Stevens. We have more fall number ones coming up after the top of the hour. But here's a fall Lost 80s extra from the fall of 1982. Top 20 hit for Eddie Money. Just Think I'm in Love.

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1: You want the 80s? You got the 80s. Big hits, lost 80s classics, and requests. All hosted by the guy who still has a skinny tie from 1984. Jeff Stevens. It's the 80s show.
2: Into our final hour of the 80s show, but as we get ready for the fall season to officially start this coming Tuesday, September 22nd, we've got some more songs that hit number one during the fall months back in the 80s. This hour, we'll hear from Stevie Wonder, Roxette, the band Chicago, and Prince would follow up his number one song, When Doves Cry, with another number one song from the Purple Rain soundtrack. From the fall of 1984, here's Prince, and let's go crazy on the 80s show.

0: Before that, it was the fall of 1976 with their number one song, If You Leave Me Now. I'm Jeff Stevens. More fall number ones are coming up from Roxette and Stevie Wonder as the 80s show continues.
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One great 80s song after another. Thanks for checking out the 80s show. I'm Jeff Stevens. Fall kicks in on Tuesday, so we're highlighting those great number one songs from the fall seasons back in the 80s, including this one from Roxette. 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

Continuous 80s, you are listening to The 80s Show, and we're highlighting songs that hit number one during those memorable fall months back in the 80s, like this one from the fall of 1984. 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

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You know, they spent a summer getaway this year in Europe. 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
1: You know, when I go grocery shopping, I'm pretty much friendly to anybody there. 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

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Hey, make us your number one preset on the new iHeartRadio app. Here we are in September. What's the weirdest pumpkin-flavored thing that you've seen on the store shelves? I want to know. 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Your message will get sent right to me here. We'll talk about it next.

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1: Wow, you guys. American Idol going for season 25 this year. And here's our very first American Idol. It's Kelly Clarkson.

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Thanks for listening, Matt, and for the follow on X at Teresa Lucas 3. Matt's a firefighter. Oh my gosh, thank you for keeping us

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We need to hear some Adam Levine and Maroon 5. What do you think? Here we go. You know, The Voice season 30 is going to premiere on September 21st. Ooh, it's right around my birthday.

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1: I saw this meme online. 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

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This is so cool. TikTok radio has come to iHeartRadio. Oh, speaking of TikTok, look for me there. Teresa Lucas on air. Well, now you will be able to tap into the hottest trends and the creators.

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2: Sounded so good on this Sunday morning. Coming up on 5 a.m., it's Teresa Lucas hanging out with you. 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But then I saw that Costco's massive and very popular pumpkin pies are back.
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9: Next. Hey, Alfie. 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
10: Hey, Nora. 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

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And we're a little after 6 a.m. Good morning, Heather here with you. Thank you so much for waking up with me today and hanging out with me. Love having you here. Let's get to some Three Doors Down now.

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0: Alaska's best variety, Magic 98.9. Heather here. And have you heard of something called banana Botox? That's the latest TikTok trend making the rounds. People are actually rubbing banana peels on their faces, hoping for smoother, tighter skin. Experts are saying, you know, they do have antioxidants. It's not exactly a replacement for something like Botox, and it could actually do more harm than good, especially if your skin is sensitive. So if you're looking for real results, maybe stick to skincare that's a little bit more science-backed.
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0: 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Hey, Alfie, what can I get for you?

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And it's been quite the whirlwind the past 2 days with our iHeartRadio Music Festival. So see what you missed. Maybe some backstage moments, some surprises on stage. Go check out our website. Never made

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And why are experts recommending to get holiday ready before October 1st, which is right around the corner? We're going to talk about it coming up next.

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0: 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I'm Heather. So fall time means football time. And now your dog can get in on the game with you because the pet food brand Blue Buffalo is launching limited edition dog treats. They're so cute. They're all shaped like footballs and special football packaging. And they do look incredible. So if you don't have any friends to watch the game with, I'm pretty sure you could bribe your dog to watch it with you. And if you do have friends over, you might not want to leave these out. They look really delicious. They look like cookies, but they are not for humans, they are for pets.
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Like, what would you say is the most easygoing child? Oldest, middle, youngest, only? We'll talk.

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0: This week, 23-year-old Stephanie Mills climbs four notches to number 22 with Never Knew Love Like This Before.

0: Ambrosia's You're the Only Woman, moving from 14 to 13 in the countdown this week on American Top 40. The 12 biggest hits in the USA are coming up.
1: Casey's.
0: Casey Kasem. There are three songs from the movie Xanadu in the countdown this week. The highest of them is the title song at number 12. Here's Olivia Newton-John and ELO.

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3: As we continue the countdown of the 40 biggest hits in the USA, I'd like to welcome KSDB in Manhattan, Kansas, to the American Top 40 family. Great to have you with us. I'm Casey Kasem, and we're doing our weekly survey of the most popular records in the country as computed by Billboard magazine as the countdown continues.
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1976, that's Nights Are Forever Without You by England Dan and John Ford Coley. A long-distance dedication from Becky in Washington State to her drummer husband, Kelly. I'm Casey Kasem, and the countdown continues on American Top 40. This week, Eddie Rabbit climbs two notches with Driving My Life Away.

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5: 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This is Lady by Kenny Rogers. Lady.

0: 2 weeks away from hitting the countdown. That's Kenny Rogers with Lady, a classic American Top 40 extra from 1980.
1: I'm Casey Kasem, and we're up to the two most popular songs in the land. 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

101.9, playing Alaska's best variety. Hey, it's Mary. You might have heard that Lady Gaga and her fiance Michael Polanski have a baby. It's a little girl. Her name is Rose.

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1: 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That one from Mannequin in 1987.

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1: 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The J-Lo Show is coming to CBS and Paramount Plus in November. The special will feature Jennifer Lopez's final night of her Las Vegas residency at the Coliseum at Caesars Palace earlier this year.

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